0: Amir Bey. Yeah.
1: You sexy motherfucker.
0: We need to talk about things. Tell me what you do. Tell me what you eat. I might cook for you. See, it really don't matter, 'cause it's all about me and you. Ain't no one else around. I'm even with the blindfold.